0: La madrugada de Valparaíso es diferente.
1: If it's okay with you, I'd like to try and create something which we have no plan for. No rehearsal.
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1: I'm so excited about this. So none of you have any idea what's going to happen. None of you have any idea what's going to happen. And I have a little bit of an idea what's going to happen, but not really all. Are we ready? Okay. Right. Hi, everybody. We're going to start with strings.

0: go. 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Okay. Everybody. Okay, it's a good start. Very good. Fantastic work. Right. So, that's lovely, everyone. Really lovely. So, let's see. Basses. You play a pizzicato, B flat.
1: Yeah.
0: Oh, that was even better than I was hoping. That's really good. Let's do it again.
1: Es popular.
0: And again.

0: Progreso, acompañándolo las 24 horas. Somos ritmo, sabor y alegría. Estamos en el trasnoche de Radio Congreso.
1: Oh, that's lovely. That's really lovely. Okay. Good stuff. Thank you very much. So, that will be our verse. The chorus, we need brass. We need lots of brass. Okay. Here's what we're going to do. Tuba. Where's my... Yeah, tuba. Hey, my man on the tuba up here. Come on. So, can you play... Yeah, no. We love low notes. Okay, so you have three notes to play. And the first one is E-flat. Yeah, that's the one. Yeah. So that one lasts for four beats. And then you play a G for two beats and an F for two beats. Ready? Three, go. That is magnificent. Do we have a bass trombone?
2: Come on.
1: Okay, so bass trombone, if you play the same thing but up a fifth from there. So like B flat, D, C, can you hear that? Three, go. Oh, that's almost too hefty for

sounds too good to be true, though. It's really something. Okay. Horns, where are my horns? You've got four horns. Wow. Okay, four. Let's see, can two of you play B flat? Just there. No offense, really. Yeah, and then the other two can play the F. So. Yeah, that's exactly right. That's right. I wasn't far off. That goes straight through all these chords. Let's do horns and trombones and tuba, and then we'll get two trumpets. Two, three.

good. That's how long we're going to do that for. So it happens three times, basically. Trumpets, which I'll do with you. Maybe one of you should. Who's the first trumpet? That top F there. Close enough. Yeah. Just. Yeah, and the D next door. And the B flat. That one there. Yeah, let's hear that triad. Three, go! Okay, that's good, isn't it? Trumpets are awesome. Trumpets are awesome. So that D should go down to a C on the second bar. So it's like. Does that make sense? And the B flat should go down to an A, only every other time. Yeah? So it's like. The best. Okay, let's do horns, trumpets, and actually the brass, trombones, bass trombone, tuba.

that's really, that feels good to me. Feels good to me. However, I think it could be like three times louder. That's right. Yeah, okay. We like this idea. But I also think we should add some percussion, because then we

That is fabulous. Okay, great. Really something. Timpani. That's my impression of an E flat. A tympanic E flat. Yeah, that's exactly the thing. It's uncanny. Yeah, do you have a G and an F as well? That's the same drum. Yeah. So timpani's work. That's cool. So timpani's work where you change the pitch with your foot. Did you know that? Yeah, it's amazing. Yeah. So, do you have a G flat? Señora de las cuatro décadas.